FM, the world of fun and enjoy games, awesome music, amazing stories, and all the latest people. We're here to keep you entertained, so stay tuned.

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4: 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ABJ, yes, Uncle Matty the Magician is right here with you, talking about what the weather will be looking like today and giving you all the information you need to start your day the best way possible. So expect a cool and cloudy start to your day with temperatures around 21 to 23 degrees Celsius during the early hours of the morning. There will be about a 70% chance of light early rain in the day, so keep an umbrella in hand. That would surely be great for you. As the day unfolds, temperature will gradually rise, reaching a pleasant high of about 28 degrees Celsius in the afternoon. Winds will be light today, coming mainly from the southeast in the morning before shifting southwesterly later in the day, around 3 to 7 kilometers per hour. That's how fast the wind will be going. Rain chances will drop significantly by midday, with a brighter sky expected through the afternoon. All right, so as you go through the day, if the roads are a bit wet from overnight rain or increased, well, it is better for you to make sure that your speed is at a nice and slow or medium plane. Do not overspeed if you see that the road is a bit wet, okay? Increase your following distance from other vehicles. Let the distance between you and the next car be a bit farther, okay? Try your best not to stay close to cars as you drive. Extra space gives you more time to react and also helps you prevent sudden braking accidents. So in case the person in front of you suddenly just brakes and goes, you can easily divert because you have some space in front of you. All right, that is the way you can quickly, well, get yourself safe if you see that there is a bit of a wet road as you are driving. Now, let's make this Monday a wonderful one and a magical one. Do not eat while you drive. Do not drink whilst you drive. Adhere to all the safety rules and regulations of the day. That certainly will be good for you. Okay, so there's a quote that says, whether you go, no matter the weather, always bring your own sunshine. Whatever you go, wherever you go, no matter the weather, always bring your own sunshine. Now that says that wherever you're going, no matter what is happening over there, make sure you are a beacon of light. Make sure you are a beacon of hope. Make sure you are a beacon to make people smile. You know what Uncle Matty does? I put a smile on your face so you can put a smile on everyone else's face, okay? It is still the happiest place on radio. Kids 101.7 FM ABJ, helping you start your day the right way. Right now, iShow Speed is coming up on next, and he calls his next jam Champions, and I know that's what you are.
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0: Hiya, Abuja, and that is how you say good morning, Abuja, in Japanese. I am feeling that spirit this morning. 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You're tuned in to your number one family fun radio, Kids 101.7 FM here in Abuja. I am Angel Gabby, and it's time for another delicious edition of Breakfast of the Day, where we bring you easy, tasty meals that are perfect for busy mornings such as this. Now, if you're getting your kids ready for school, if you're checking traffic updates or getting ready for your work day, replying to emails or trying to get ready, get dressed up or trying not to burn the toast before 7 a.m., today's breakfast is definitely for you. On the menu this morning is, drum rolls, Uncle Matty, yam and egg muffin cups. Yes, I'm going to say that again. Yam and egg muffin cups. Now, these are fun, filling, portable, and honestly a lifesaver for busy homes. Think of them as a Nigerian-style breakfast muffin, but packed with yams, eggs, and a lot of flavor. And it takes very little time to prepare, so it's perfect for a very busy morning such as this. Now, let's get into making it. First up, you want to peel and dice your yam. You want to boil that for a few minutes until it's really soft, or to the softness or texture of your preference. Then you want to drain that out. Next, you want to prepare your egg mixture. Crack eggs into a bowl and whisk away. Now you want to add some flavor. You can toss in some chopped onions, some peppers, some carrots, some sweet corn, some sausage, or shredded chicken, whatever you have available really. I know Matty likes sausages and shredded chicken, don't you, Matty?
1: Absolutely.
0: All right. So now you want to combine with yam. You want to mix your yam cubes into that egg mixture. Now pour into muffin cups or a baking tray. 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Not just any kind of breakfast, but your yam and egg muffin cups, which are obviously very nutritious, very healthy, are ready. Now, why is this breakfast so great? Let's talk about the nutritional value of this meal. Of course, you already know that yams give you long-lasting energy. They keep you feeling full throughout the busy morning. So as opposed to having yams the regular boring old way of boiled yam and stew, boiled yam and egg sauce, boiled yam and oil, boiled yam and what else, you know? Why not have yam and egg muffins? They are a fun way to spice things up for your breakfast. And of course, you know that eggs are packed with protein for muscle strength and focus, and they're also great for brain function and productivity. And as you know, veggies add important vitamins and fiber to your nutrition. 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So this breakfast gives you a balanced mix of energy, protein, vitamins, and of course convenience. No time wasting, and it's perfect for mommies and daddies, parents and families that are always on the move. Now this is your breakfast morning reminder. It doesn't always have to be boring or stressful. Sometimes the best meals are the simple ones you can prep very quickly and enjoy without even rushing, because well-fed mornings lead to better days. 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Coming up next, right here on The Morning Bell.
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0: July 4th, 2026, the 250th anniversary of American independence. The Great American State Fair becomes the center of it all. 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
1: The regular saw is used for wood. All right, there are more questions that are coming your way. Before I continue, can you help me turn down the volume of the radio in the background, please?
2: Okay, thank you.
1: All right, question number next. What is the main purpose of a toolbox? What is the main purpose of a toolbox? A, cooking, B, storage, C, writing, or D, painting? What is the main purpose of a toolbox? 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
2: Storage.
1: Correct answer. All right, you get the next one, and you are my brainiac today. True or false? Firefighters uses a wrench more than a hose. True or false? Firefighters use a wrench more than a hose. Sorry?
2: False.
1: That is correct. They definitely use a hose. They a lot more than they use a wrench. Clay, you were able to give me the correct answers all in the nick of time. You did really well. Congratulations.
2: Thank you.
1: Well, you have a great start to your day, and I hope that the rest of your day is even better. You have a wonderful time.
2: Bye-bye.
1: Oh, certainly you can. All you have to do is just call back, and I'll be here to answer this call, okay?
2: Okay.
1: All righty, guys. Let's hear my next contestant. Hello, how are you doing today? Hello? Are you there? Good morning. Oh, Emmanuel, so good to have you on the show with me. Emmanuel, did you enjoy this weekend? Or was it just, did it go too soon? The usual, my goodness. Oh, this answer was just perfect. He's like, the usual. Well, Emmanuel, let's hope that you get the answers to these questions correctly as per usual, okay? All you need to do is give me the correct answers, and you get to be my next brainiac of the day. Emmanuel, are you ready?
3: Yes.
1: Okie dokie. Question next. Question first. Four. Brainiac of the day. What tool uses electricity to drill holes? What tool uses electricity to drill holes? A. An electric drill. B, a spoon, C, a knife, or D, a brush?
3: Electric
1: drill, that is correct. All right, Emmanuel, you need the lemon squeezy. All right, question number next. Dash is used to cut metal pipes. What is used to cut metal pipes?
3: An electric chainsaw.
1: Not a bad answer, actually. Not a bad answer, but I was looking for a different kind of saw. A hacksaw, okay? But that was actually a really good one, okay? Next question. Next question. Alright. Alright, going in for our next. Filling the blanks. Dash store tools. I lost that call there. Nano called me back. Still got like two more questions to answer. Or you can be brainiac in the day. So let's hear my next contestant. Hello there, how you doing today? Hello, what is your name, by the way? Hello. Are you there?
2: Yes.
1: Hey, how you doing?
2: Fine.
1: Alright, so what's your name? And where are you calling in?
2: Hello. Hello. My name is Nana, and I'm calling from
1: Grandpa. It is so good to meet you. All right, my superstar, all you need to do is answer your questions correctly. You need three correct answers to be my brainiac on the day. Do you think you can do that for me?
2: Yes.
1: Yes, sir.

0: Well, you do get to skip, so if you get to a question you cannot answer, certainly say skip, and I will skip on to the next one. Alright? Time starts now. Okie dokie, let's play. Question one. Question number one. Alright. Okie dokie. What tool helps you to cut grass? What tool helps to cut grass?
1: Cutlass.
0: A cutlass? Okay, that is good. That's actually a really good answer. All right, a cutlass is correct. All right, question number next. What tool is used for welding metals? What tool is used to weld metals? Is it A, a welding machine, B, a scalpel, C, a stopwatch, or D, a seesaw?
1: A
0: welding machine. Absolutely correct. One more correct answer and you get to be my next Brainiac of the day. All right. Fill in the blanks. This tool or dash tool helps doctors to operate. It helps them to cut into patients and operate. What is the name of that tool? No options. It starts with an S. Are you there?
1: Scalpel.
0: Is that your final answer?
1: Yes.
0: You sure? I'm hearing voices in the background. Someone's whispering something there, saying. So, is scalpel your final answer?
1: Yes.
0: Well, sorry to say, but a scalpel is actually correct. That is the right answer. All righty, you did really well. You did really, really well. All righty. Well, I do thank you so much for joining me and for participating and being my next Brainiac of the day. I do hope that the rest of your day is absolutely fabulous and you have yourself a wonderful day, okay?
1: Thank you, Beth.
0: It is a pleasure. Thank you as well. All righty, superstars. Let's see who's going to be next. Possibly my, do I have a chance for two more callers? Maybe two more callers might be the way to go. Because I was like, maybe just one more. But hey, let's see if we have enough time. All right. Hello, my superstar. How are you doing today?
2: Hi.
0: Hello. What is your name and where are you calling from?
2: My name is David and I'm calling from Lube.
0: David, all the way from Lube. David, have you been slaying any Goliaths lately?
2: ShopRite.
0: I said, have you been slaying any Goliaths lately? Any giants? Seeing your name is David. David and Goliath. You know?
2: Yes.
0: All righty, David. Let's hope you slay these questions easily as well. All you need to do is give me three correct answers, and you get to be my next Brainiac of the day. The questions might seem a bit, tricky, but I know you got what it takes. All right, David. Your time starts now. Question number one. True or false, a hammer is a measuring tool?
2: False.
0: Absolutely correct. Not using a hammer to measure, except you're measuring how many nails you're hitting down. Question number next. Fill in the blank. That dash helps you see small things. Dash is a tool that helps you see small things.
2: A microscope.
0: Very well said. Really good one. All right, David, for the win. Okay, you get one more answer correctly. And certainly, you will be my next Brainiac of the day. True or false, a thermometer is a measuring tool. True or false, a thermometer is a measuring tool.
2: True.
0: File answer true?
2: Yes.
0: Yes, it is. Correct. It is used to measure temperature. All righty, David. You did so well answering the questions just at the nick of time. And congratulations on being my next Brainiac of the Day. And I do hope your day is great. Okay?
2: Thank you.
0: All right. Bye, David.
2: Bye.
0: All righty, to all my superstars out there, Uncle Matty might be heading out soon, but trust that I'll be back again tomorrow for another set of amazing questions. And to all those who I just might be seeing today, well, I do hope we're going to have ourselves a great time. The Ice Cream School Tour continues, and it is promises to be even better than last week. So lots of games, lots of prizes to be won, and lots of fun to be had. All right, let's get on with it, right into the Brainiac questions. Hello there. Good morning to you. How are you doing today? Hello there, my superstar. Hello. Am I on to the Queen of England? Hello?
3: No, sir.
0: No? Okay, then who might this be? It does sound like, am I speaking to royalty?
3: My name is Jemima.
0: Oh, my days. It might be Princess Jemima. I greet you so solemnly today. How are you doing?
3: Fine, thank you.
0: Oh, what a pleasure to meet your acquaintance. All right, so Jemima, there's an issue with the kingdom. So we have been plagued with so many questions that needs answering, and only someone with your skills can help us. Do you think you can do that for me?
3: Yes, sir.
0: All right, Jemima. What a great day. What a great day it is. All I need for you is 3 correct answers. You do have 2 skips. And if you fail 2 questions, that will be fine. But 3, then we might have a little bit of an issue. Okay? So, Jemima, are you ready?
3: Yes, sir.
0: All righty. Your time starts now. All right. Question one for Jemima. Question number one. What am I? I help to lift heavy cars. What am I?
3: A crane.
0: All right. That is actually a really, really good one. A crane. Although, now, a crane is not just for cars. A crane can be used for a large amount of heavy objects. Now, what I'm looking for is just for cars. All right, so I'll give you one last chance to give me a final answer. What is used to lift heavy cars?
3: Skip.
0: Skipping that one. The answer I was looking for was a car jack. All right, question number next. Also, what am I? All right, I help to tighten screws used, but not by hand. I help to tighten screws, but I'm not a hand. What am I?
3: A wrench.
0: Okay, good answer. A wrench. Final answer?
3: Yes.
0: Final answer. Wrench is not the correct answer. I was looking for a screwdriver. A wrench is used to tighten bolts. A screwdriver is used to tighten screws. Okay, so 2 different apparatus there. But don't worry, still got more questions coming your way. All you need to do is answer them and you will be just A-okay. All right, question number next. What tool helps you to measure angles? What tool helps you to measure angles? You'd see it in your math set. Did someone say a rope?
3: A compass.
0: Okay. Final answer, compass?
3: Yes.
0: All right, a compass. Final answer. And that is wrong. The answer was a protractor. A compass is used to draw angles, whereas a protractor, you can use that to measure angles, to tell you what angle is 45 degrees, 60 degrees, 90 degrees, 180 degrees, and so on and so forth. All right. So, Jemima, you've failed 2 questions right now. So, if you fail another one, well, we'll just have to call back. But, hey, you still can win Brainiac of the Day. All you need is 2 more correct answers to win. So, are you ready?
3: Yes.
0: All right, let's get on with it. Question number next. What tool helps to measure time in experiments? What tool is used to measure time in experiments?
3: A stopwatch.
0: Stopwatch, correct. All right. One more answer, and we get to be a Brainiac of the Day. Final question. What am I? I help every job exist, but I'm not a human. What am I? There's a generic name for things that you use to help in every job you do. What are they called?
3: Repeat.
0: What am I? I help every job that exists, but I'm not human. I am a thing used to help in every job that exists. What am I? Funny enough, artificial intelligence, AI, actually falls under this category. Now, I'm looking for a general word that you can use to describe all these things, including artificial intelligence. What is the answer?
3: Technology.
0: Is that your final answer?
3: Yes.
0: You know, if you get this wrong, you get to call back. If you get it right, you get to be a Brainiac. So is technology your final answer? Because I cannot give you any more hints.
3: Yes.
0: Technology is somewhat correct, but no, technology is not the answer I was looking for. The answer I was looking for was tools. That is what we've been talking about today. That is what the theme of today's question has been all about, tools. So AI, also a tool. Technology, also a tool. Hammers, also a tool. Scalpels, also a tool. Jemima, thank you so much for joining me. You did really well, honestly. You did really, really well. And I do look forward to asking you more questions, hopefully tomorrow on Brainiac, okay?
3: Okay, sir.
0: All right. You have yourself a pleasant day and have fun. Bye-bye. All righty, guys. It is still the happiest place on radio. Kids, 101.7 FM. Uncle Matty is already out of here. Or not out of here yet. I will be coming back in for our 8 o'clock conversation with his kid, Vestor. We're talking about this. There's this phrase that people always use. We're going to be dissecting and going right into it and seeing just how or where are we going to be guilty of this thing. What is it exactly? It goes penny foolish pound wise? Is it something like that? Well, if you know the actual phrase, you can definitely drop it on the WhatsApp line, 0907-328-8728.

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4: 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You got Uncle Maddie the Magician right with you on the ones and the twos. Right now, it's time for our conversation at 8, Kid Vestor, where we get to talk about, yes, you guessed it, your finances. And today, there's a saying that I want to dissect into.

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With Kids 101.7 FM ABJ. Always a happy time here with Uncle Matty, right on the happiest station. And right as we're going, it is time for Kid Vestor, a show where we get to talk about finances and talk about money. Right now, the conversation is Pennywise, Pound Foolish. So what does that mean? Okay, he talks about how there's certain situations where we try our best to say, oh, I'm going to do my best to save money. But in the end, in the long run, you find out that you're actually losing money. Now, in what situations can these things arise? We're talking about a couple of them. So listen up. First of all is buying cheap instead of quality. Remember the stuff I said about the belt? Yes, that is one way where people can commonly be penny wise and pound foolish. People buy the cheap shoes, the cheap gadgets, the tools, but it breaks quickly and you need to replace it. So if you buy a belt, say it's worth 20K, okay, yes, it's a bit expensive, a bit pricey, but you know it's authentic. You know it is built to last. Whereas you buy a belt that's what, 5,000, 1,000 era, and you're changing it every month or every other month, then accumulating and compounding that amount of money in the long run, you see that you actually be spending a whole lot more than you would have if you had one off just bought that authentic product. I'm not saying that you need to break the bank whenever you want to buy anything, but when you're buying things, it's always good to look at quality over quantity. Yes, sometimes you might not have the finances. That's why it's always good for you to save up if you want to get something well. So once you're done buying it, you know you do not have to worry about buying that stuff again for a long time. Okay, so that is one way where you can be pound wise as well, and not just penny wise. You can also be wise with your money. Another way is refusing transport convenience to save small money. Okay, now this one is a bit tricky, especially in today's Nigeria, where you see people saying, okay, might as well, the price of fuel is just going haywire, and we don't know where is this going. It can get a bit stressful. Sometimes people are like, you know what, the price is just too much. I might as well go and take public transportation.

Situation whereby people tell that, okay, you have not been labeling regardless, and transportation is going to stay safe and it's not going to stress you out too much. And although you're going to route that it is fairly safe, you know about yourself, you know that this is not going to be a hassle for you, then that is fine. It'll be absolutely fine. But if you're going to a situation whereby it would be a lot safer.

I got their money.

Some people will be like, okay, it's better for me to eat junk food. It's better for me to not eat in the morning. It's better for me to not eat in the afternoon. I'm not talking about, okay, the fact that the resources are not available. I'm talking about if the resources are available, but you're saying, oh, you know what? It's better for me to just not eat in order to save, whether it be 10,000 naira, whether it be 5,000, whether it be 2,000 naira. I don't know how much you would want to save by not eating your breakfast or your lunch or your dinner. But if you look at it in the long run, it would cost you a lot when it comes to health bills, when it comes to hospital bills. Not eating, I know we've had the conversation so many times here about how your nutrition plays a very, very, very huge role in your health. Your nutrition plays a huge role in your health. Imagine not eating well and then falling sick every other week. And then now you have to pay the money you thought you were going to save up. No way. You're paying that for hospital bills. You're paying that in order because you're getting sick, because your immune system is low, because you're not eating as well as you should. Now you see how the money that you thought you were going to save came out of your pockets either way. Now these are ways where this penny wise and pound foolish mentality comes in. It's not just, oh, I have little money and I'm saving it and I have plenty of money and I'm spending it. No, it goes a lot deeper than that. It goes to a lot of things that we do in order for us to save money. But in the long run, it turns out we're actually spending a lot more. And this cuts across a whole lot of other areas, a whole lot of other spaces. And I'll be touching on each and every one of them, well, as much as I can, as the time would allow me. All right, now we got to go for a short break. When I get back, we'll be still on the conversation, but I want to hear from you. What other situations have you ever been in where you were penny wise and pound foolish? What other ones can you think of that where one can actually be penny wise or pound foolish? Send in your messages to the WhatsApp number, or you can call in 0907-328-8728. At 0907-328-8728, or you can call the phone line 0201-226-3350 at 0201-226-3350. Tony Bliss here with Hey Mickey, coming in on the Music Box.

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5: 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You got Uncle Matty with you. And right now, it is time for Kid Vestor. Well, we're still on Kid Vestor, talking about Pennywise, Pound Foolish, and the ways where these things apply. We've been commenting. Yes, we have. Absolutely. I know Uncle Matty certainly has been. I mean, there are certain different ways where I've been like, okay, you know what? I only have like, what? I have the money, but it's better for me to buy the cheaper things and buy the expensive stuff. And then I end up buying five more of the cheap stuff, whereas I could have just been still using that one quality product that I bought. For instance, say you want to buy a shoe. Okay, the shoe might cost you about 30,000 naira, but you want to buy the cheaper one for 10,000? Okay. And then going ahead, you're wearing your shoe, enjoying yourself. It looks good first week. Second week, okay, it looks still good. Third week, you're already calling shoemaker to come out and fix it for you. Fourth week, you've thrown it away. Whereas if you had bought the original one, 2 weeks, 5 weeks, 6 weeks, all you just need to do is wash and polish and it's A-OK, ready for you to wear. So these are different ways. These are different scenarios where we tend to be penny wise and pound foolish. Another thing is buying cheap data plan. Okay, sometimes it can also be in buying data plan. I know the daily subs, sometimes the buying the ones that are easier to get. Yeah, it can be very helpful, especially when your finances or when your funds are a bit low, you only have enough to get you through the day. That is absolutely fine. But when you say, okay, I'm going to be just buying data every single day, every day, you're buying the daily one. Accumulating that over a month, you get to realize that, okay, if I had just closed my eyes and bought the entire monthly one, I would be saving a whole lot more money. There are different ways this can actually do. This can actually come in. Making good decisions is something that you and I need to do more. Another way is oversaving on important expenses. Okay, now, this one's a bit tricky. How can one oversave? I thought saving was supposed to be a good thing. Okay, so refusing to invest in learning tips, in books, in tools, but still spending on unnecessary things. Yes, the better decision is spend on growth. So when I say oversaving, there is a time when you say, okay, you want to save your money. It is good to save your money. But do you know what is better than just keeping your money? Putting your money into something that works for you. Investing your money. Whether it be investing your money in yourself or investing your money in something that would yield, that is the way you're making the money work for you. In one hand, you could have just kept the money there and the same, say you saved 5,000 or you saved 20,000 or you saved 100,000, that 100,000 still remains 100,000. Come rain, come sunshine, come next tomorrow, come next year, it will still remain 100,000. But you put it into a business that gives you about 5% increase every single month. Guess what? At the end of the year, you are not seeing 100, but you're seeing 100 plus. Or you put it in a skill that brings, let's say you use 100 to buy yourself a new laptop. And that laptop allows you to work. That is an investment in yourself. You say, okay, I'm invested in myself and I will put in the work and I will make sure that I'm getting my value from this laptop. Guess what? You are using that to start a business and that business will yield you in the long run much more than just 100,000 naira. So think about it. There are certain situations whereby we need to look at the situation and look at what would it be in the long run. It might look like, this is the perfect decision now, but look at it in the long run. Are you saving or are you losing more money? Now, this is how to make these things better. Because we're looking at different, if I keep going, there are so many other scenarios where we can actually be penny wise and pound foolish. But what are the ways where we can recognize and what are the ways where we can make better money decisions? First of all, think long term. Think long term, not just today. Think about in the long run. Let that be in your mind. As much as, yes, you have to seize the day, it is also important for you to think about things in the long run. Okay, 1 year from now, 5 months from now, 1 month from now, would it still be the same, or would it be better, or would it be worse? What another thing is, spend on things that grow value, not on things that reduce value, but things that intently grow value. Yes, you want to get a new laptop. Is your old laptop bad? If that answer is yes, then sure. Getting yourself a new gadget certainly would help you to increase your value and increase your productivity. Getting yourself something that would help you, either whether it be your drawing, whether it be your singing, whether it be your dancing, whatever it is that would help you to increase your value, certainly is one thing that you should be spending money on. Next thing is, do not confuse cheap with smart. Now, that is the one that you need to take away. Cheap does not necessarily mean smart. Do not say, oh, I got this for cheap. That means, oh, I got the better deal. Because cheap just certainly means that, oh, its quality is not one that you can certainly bank on. The fact that it was cheap means that you are cutting on the quality. And the fact that you're cutting on the quality means that it might just degrade with time. Same thing we said about the belt. Yes, it might have been cheap, but in the long run, you might be spending more to buy more belts. Investing in skills and knowledge, fixing problems early. You know that saying that says a stitch in time saves nine? Well, that is the way to go. If you stitch this stuff in time, it will save you nine more stitches. So it's better for you to act early and act well. Know that you know how to make good decisions. And again, another one, last but certainly not the least, protect your health. Because if you are not healthy, you cannot do the things you need to do. If you are not healthy, you are using money or spending money to get yourself healthy. So instead of compromising on your food, on your health, do not do that. Your health is your wealth, and it should be taken very, very important. Should be taken very, very, very seriously. Take your health very seriously. All right, guys, don't go nowhere. Uncle Matty's still here. No Bendito up next on the Music Box. Don't touch that dial. Let's play.

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5: 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The time right now says 8:51 and it just says that the cookie has got to crumble. All right, but it has been such an amazing show. Coming up would be lots and lots of music coming your way. Unfortunately, we might not be hearing from Benny the Laughing Diva because she and I and the rest of us will be on our way to you. Yes, the Ice Cream School Tour continues today, so we might be heading over to your school. So peep out your window, look out the door, because Kids FM just might be there. 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That's MattyDMagician. All right, guys, don't go nowhere. Lots and lots of tunes coming your way. 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

0: the nation's most brilliant young mind gear up for the National Secondary School Debate Tournament. It's the season finale of the I Beg to Differ Secondary Schools Debate Tournament Season 9. 10th of August at 3 p.m. Lagos, Abuja and Port Harcourt will come alive. Champions from Abuja, Port Harcourt and Lagos will go shoulder to shoulder for the crown of the Champion of Champions. 16 secondary schools, 3 daily debates, 4 weeks of intense matchups. Who will be the Champion of Champions of the I Beg to Differ Season 9? The final lap of the journey begins August 10 at 3 p.m. For sponsorship inquiries, email info@nigeriainfo.fm or ibegtodifferatnigeriainfo.fm. I Beg to Differ, the Tournament of Champions.
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0: nation's most brilliant young minds gear up for the National Secondary School Debate Tournament. It's the season finale of the I Beg to Differ Secondary Schools Debate Tournament Season 9. 10th of August at 3 p.m. Lagos, Abuja and Port Harcourt will come alive. Champions from Abuja, Port Harcourt and Lagos will go shoulder to shoulder for the crown of the Champion of Champions. 16 secondary schools, 3 daily debates, 4 weeks of intense matchups. Who will be the Champion of Champions of the I Beg to Differ Season 9? The final lap of the journey begins August 10 at 3 p.m. For sponsorship inquiries, email info@nigeriainfo.fm or ibegtodifferatnigeriainfo.fm. I Beg to Differ, the Tournament of Champions.
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1: 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How's the weather?
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0: The nation's most brilliant young mind gear up for the National Secondary School Debate Tournament. It's the season finale of the I Beg to Differ Secondary Schools Debate Tournament Season 9. 10th of August at 3 p.m. Lagos, Abuja and Port Harcourt will come alive. Champions from Abuja, Port Harcourt and Lagos will go shoulder to shoulder for the crown of the Champion of Champions. 16 secondary schools, 3 daily debates, 4 weeks of intense matchups. Who will be the Champion of Champions of the I Beg to Differ Season 9? The final lap of the journey begins August 10 at 3 p.m. For sponsorship inquiries, email info@nigeriainfo.fm or IBegToDiffer@nigeriainfo.fm. I Beg to Differ, the Tournament of Champions.
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0: nation's most brilliant young minds gear up for the National Secondary School Debate Tournament. It's the season finale of the I Beg to Differ Secondary Schools Debate Tournament Season 9. 10th of August at 3 p.m. Lagos, Abuja and Port Harcourt will come alive. Champions from Abuja, Port Harcourt and Lagos will go shoulder to shoulder for the crown of the Champion of Champions. 16 secondary schools, 3 daily debates, 4 weeks of intense matchups. Who will be the Champion of Champions of the I Beg to Differ Season 9? The final lap of the journey begins August 10 at 3 p.m. For sponsorship inquiries, email info@nigeriainfo.fm or ibegtodifferatnigeriainfo.fm. I Beg to Differ, the Tournament of Champions.
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0: the nation's most brilliant young mind gear up for the National Secondary School Debate Tournament. It's the season finale of the I Beg to Differ Secondary Schools Debate Tournament Season 9. 10th of August at 3 p.m. Lagos, Abuja and Port Harcourt will come alive. Champions from Abuja, Port Harcourt and Lagos will go shoulder to shoulder for the crown of the Champion of Champions. 16 secondary schools, 3 daily debates, 4 weeks of intense matchups. Who will be the Champion of Champions of the I Beg to Differ Season 9? The final lap of the journey begins August 10 at 3 p.m. For sponsorship inquiries, email info@nigeriainfo.fm or ibegtodifferatnigeriainfo.fm. I Beg to Differ, the Tournament of Champions.
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0: nation's most brilliant young minds gear up for the National Secondary School Debate Tournament. It's the season finale of the I Beg to Differ Secondary Schools Debate Tournament Season 9. 10th of August at 3 p.m. Lagos, Abuja and Port Harcourt will come alive. Champions from Abuja, Port Harcourt and Lagos will go shoulder to shoulder for the crown of the Champion of Champions. 16 secondary schools, 3 daily debates, 4 weeks of intense matchups. Who will be the Champion of Champions of the I Beg to Differ Season 9? The final lap of the journey begins August 10 at 3 p.m. For sponsorship inquiries, email info@nigeriainfo.fm or I Beg to Differ @nigeriainfo.fm. I Beg to Differ, the Tournament of Champions.
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0: right. Is your daddy the angel of your life? I really want to know. Call me up and tell me what you think about your dad. If you can say, you know, one good thing about your dad, what would it be? If you could take your dad to, you know, a particular place, what would it be? I feel like we should appreciate our dads more. Don't you think so? Okay, I have a call here. Hello? Hello?
1: Good afternoon.
0: Good afternoon, my love. What's your name?
1: Cassie.
0: Did you say Cassie?
1: Cassie,
0: right?
1: Yes.
0: All right, my darling. Are you a first-time caller?
1: Yes, I am.
0: Ooh. Let me celebrate you, my darling Cassie. Ta-ta-da-da-da-da-da-da-da. Okay, my darling, you are absolutely welcome to Kids FM 101.7. Well, my name is Susie the Big Baby. So nice to have you here, Kotsi. You're welcome. And I hope I'll keep hearing from you, would I?
1: Maybe and my brother.
0: What did you say?
1: Maybe and my brother.
0: Okay, and your brother, right? Okay. So, what do you have to say about your dad?
1: Well, I think he's amazing and I love him. And he's a role model.
0: Oh, okay. That is awesome. So, do you...

0: looking for your daddy?
1: Yes. Actually, not really a nickname,
0: I just call him Daddy. Oh, so did you do anything for Daddy yesterday?
1: Not so bad.
0: What did you say?
1: Not exactly. He traveled, so I just get to my kids.
0: Oh, I see. But you got in touch with Daddy to wish him Happy Father's Day, did you?
1: Yes.
0: Okay, that is awesome. Thank you so much, Kosi, for calling. We don't say bye. What do we say?
1: Meow, meow.
0: Oh, so cute. Meow, meow, darlings. Okay. Before I go on, right, Miracle the reporter and Oche, yeah, I need you to call me on this number right now, right? I need you to call me on the 02012263350. I need you to call me, Miracle and Oche. Call me on this number, 02012263350. There's a reason why I'm asking you to call me up on this number. Igewai. And I don't want you to miss out, okay? So call me up, Miracle and Oche. I don't know if you can hear me. Miracle and Oche, call me back on this number, 02012263350. Okay. Hello? Hello? Good afternoon, darling. What's your name? Miracle, I said you should call me on this other number, the 0201.
2: It's
0: not going. Okay, my love. Okay, just stay on the line for me, okay? My soda pops, I'll be back. No, not you, Miracle. Just stay. Soda pops, I will be right back, okay? Stay with me.
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0: 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You're probably from a radio station. You already know now. It's me, Susan Lee, baby. Now, I need Ocha to call me back, okay? Ocha, please, if you can call me back on this other number, the 0301-226-33550. That would be awesome. But if you can't, just call on this other number that you just told me, and I'll get your number and my number there, okay? Ocha, please call me. And then, yeah, Kosi, right? Kosi, please call me back. Please call me back. I want to know. I want to be sure of something, okay? Alright, let's get this call here. Hello? Hello?
1: Hi!
0: Hi! What's your name?
1: My name is Philip.
0: Alright, Philip. How was today? How's today going?
1: Well,
0: I'm
1: back from
0: Cancun. Oh, okay. That's okay. So, Philip, we're actually trying to celebrate Father's Day, being that it was on Sunday yesterday. And do you know, I feel so sad. You know why I feel so sad? Because a lot of my soda pops are not even calling to say, oh, I did this for daddy. Oh, look at network. Okay, yeah. But anyways, I'm still going to say what I have to say in my mind. Yeah. So I feel so very somehow about it that not a lot of people are actually appreciating daddies. And I know sometimes maybe they are not really present and all of that, but I mean, you should have one or two good things to say about daddy. I mean, come on. It's not that bad. Hello?
2: Hello?
0: Hi, what's your name? What's your name?
2: Gift.
0: Gift, right?
2: Yes.
0: Okay, my darling, okay, Gift. My darling. Can you turn down the volume of your radio set? See, I'm hearing myself too much. Oh. Okay. And then we lost the call. Oh. Anyways, what time is it? It is 3:37. Okay. Yes, this is... Hello.
3: Hey.
0: Hi, darling.
3: Back.
0: Oh, yes. Kosi, right?
3: Yes.
0: Okay, so Kosi, what number is this? Is this what line is this?
3: It's the WhatsApp number.
0: Yeah, your own.
3: Mine?
0: Yes.
3: Like how? The number, okay.

0: All right, sorry for the break in transmission. Tuesday Big Baby is back. I'm waiting for Oche. Yeah, hello. Hello.
1: Hello. Hello, good afternoon.
0: Good afternoon, darling. What's your name?
1: My name is Kelechi.
0: Kelechi. Oh, nice to meet you, Kelechi. Are you a first time caller?
1: Nope.
0: Kelechi, when last did you call me?
1: It has been long, but I used to call Benny.
0: Eh? So you now forgot Susie the Big Baby. In it?
1: No.
0: Okay, my darling Kelechi, what did you do for Father's Day yesterday?
1: Nothing, because I'm not with my daddy here, so I'm somehow far. I called him yesterday.
0: Okay.
1: I wished him a happy Father's Day.
0: Oh my word. I lost that call from Kelechi. Oh no. Okay, but it is what it is, right? Anyways, my darlings, my soda pups, mummies and daddies, uncles and aunties, grandma and grandpapa. Well, like I was saying, I'm kind of like a bit disappointed somehow that, you know, daddies were not really, really celebrated based on my soda pops, like the feedback that I'm getting right now. And that is why it's just a spontaneous thinking that I just came up with this. That's why I wanted Miracle, Kosi and Oche to call me back, because I wanted to have their number. Yeah. Now, what I want to do is, out of the goodness of my heart, because they really appreciated their dad on Father's Day, regardless of whether your dad is with you or far away. But I just wanted to see, do you have that connection with your dad? And I wanted to find out who really celebrated their dad. So, because of what happened right now, I am going to give Oche, Miracle, and Kosi, I'm going to give them a recharge card voucher. Yeah, so I'm going to credit their numbers with recharge card. Yes, I mean, I love the fact that you took your time to appreciate your dad. Yes, that is very, very, like, I love you for that. It's not easy. Thank you for loving your dad. Thank you for remembering to celebrate your dad. You know, you need to celebrate daddies, okay? Because they need love. They deserve the love, okay? I mean, I was also trying to find out, how cordial are you with your dad? Do you play with your dad? Do you? And so far, so good. I really love what Miracle said, how she composed the message and sent to her dad. And I love the fact that she calls her dad Chubby Cheeks. That's so cute. Anyways, and then Kosi actually celebrated their dad. And, you know, I love that. You know, that is only what I was looking for today. Because a lot of times men have been saying they do not appreciate us. They do not appreciate daddies. And we only have one Father's Day, and it was, I mean, based on the turn up that I'm getting, which is low, that means you did not celebrate your dad well enough. Because if not, you would have been eager to call Susie the Big Baby up and like, oh, I did this for daddy. Oh, I call my dad this, I call my dad that. You know, I did my best for my dad, you know, and my dad really appreciated it. So for every of you that appreciates your dad, I'm going to clap for you. And for Miracle and Kosi, Oche hasn't called back, so I don't know. But then I'm going to give Miracle, the reporter, aka Mimi, and Kosi a recharge card. I'm going to recharge their numbers, okay? And thank you for calling. So it's more like I'm trying to replace your call card for calling me up, and also your call card for, you know, talking and texting your dad. You know what I'm saying? I mean, this is my own little way of saying happy Father's Day to your dads too, okay? I think Susie the Big Baby deserves a round of applause. What do you think? Yes! Thank you! Thank you! Oh my God! Okay. Anyways, we go on a short break, and when I come back, we are going to go to the next segment. Okay, so anyways, just listen to beautiful music, and Susie the Big Baby will be right back. I think I should play this music, Shut Down. Yeah, let's shut it down. Hey, come on.
2: 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Oh my God, we don't shout it down.

Rocky Louis. Okay, 101.7 Kids FM Abuja, your family for radio station. You heard, well, you already know it's me, Susie the Big Baby, behind the mic. And I'm sure by now, Miracle and Kosi, I'm sure you must have received your credit a lot, like Chakam. Anyways, thank you so much for loving your dad. Thank you so much for appreciating your dad. That is what the airtime is all about. Okay, I love the fact that you are appreciative of your dad, which is what we should do more often. So it's just Susie the Big Baby trying to encourage you all to be, you know, cool with your dad. Anyways, coming up next, you already know it is the Sing and Play. All right, so don't go nowhere, don't touch the dial. Susie the Big Baby will be right back. Stay with me, do you promise? All right, my loves, I will be right back on the 4 o'clock hour. Don't go nowhere. Enjoy.

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0: All right, you already know it is 101.7 Kids FM Abuja, your family fun radio station. Now it is time for the sing and play. Who is ready to sing and play with Susie? Let's play. Hello. Oopsie daisy. All right, we'll take this call from here. Hello. Hello.
1: Hello.
0: How are you?
1: I'm fine.
0: Okay, what's your name?
1: My name is Ngozi.
0: Ngozi. Okay, my darling, this is a sing and play. Now, you're just going to tell me

0: me something, you're going to complete the sentence for me, right? So you're just going to tell me from your mind what you think about it. Are you ready for me? And then you pick a song of a choice. Are you ready for Susie?
1: Yes.
0: All right.
1: Yes.
0: My dad is the best dad because
1: he always encourages me to do the right thing.
0: Because he always encourages you to do the right thing. Okay. That's nice. Well done. So what song would you want to request for your daddy?
1: Shower.
0: Shower. Is that what you said?
1: Yes, by Becky G.
0: Oh, Shower. Okay, definitely I'm going to play that song for you and your dad. Hopefully your dad enjoys your music, right? Are we together?
1: Yes.
0: Okay, my darling. We don't say bye. What do we say?
1: Meow, meow.
0: Meow, meow, darling. All right. All right. It is all about appreciating... what am I saying? It's all about appreciating your father, okay? So I want to hear whether you like it or not. You're gonna appreciate your daddy, yeah? There is no escape for you. Hello? Hello?
2: Hello, good evening, ma.
0: Good evening, my darling. What's your name?
2: My name is Abraham.
0: Abraham. Okay. Abraham, complete this sentence for me. My dad is the best dad because...
2: Because he always takes care of us.
0: Oh, that is nice. Aww. Yay! Well done, daddy. Okay, so what song would you like to play for your daddy? Let's assume he's listening. You don't need to think it too much, oh. Even if it's your own song request, right?
2: Okay, so one of our Paso Ben Soto.
0: Abraham, what did you say now?
2: Should I spell it?
0: Yeah, because it's me that look for trouble, so you have to spell it for me. All right, let's have it.
2: P-A.
0: Mm-hmm.
2: S-S-O.
0: S-S-O?
2: Yes. B-E-N.
0: B-E-N?
2: M.
0: Oh, B-E-M. Okay.
2: Then S-O-L-T-A.
0: S-O-L-T-A.
2: Yes.
0: So that's the name of the song, right?
2: Yes.
0: Okay, who sang the song?
2: I don't really know, but the person that sang the song, the name starts from E.
0: Okay. All right. I feel like I've seen what you're looking for. It's okay.

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0: The nation's most brilliant young mind gear up for the National Secondary School Debate Tournament. It's the season finale of the I Beg to Differ Secondary Schools Debate Tournament Season 9. 10th of August at 3 p.m. Lagos, Abuja and Port Harcourt will come alive. Champions from Abuja, Port Harcourt and Lagos will go shoulder to shoulder for the crown of the Champion of Champions. 16 secondary schools, 3 daily debates, 4 weeks of intense matchups. Who will be the Champion of Champions of the I Beg to Differ Season 9? 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I Beg to Differ, the Tournament of Champions.
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0: The nation's most brilliant young mind gear up for the National Secondary School Debate Tournament. It's the season finale of the I Beg to Differ Secondary Schools Debate Tournament Season 9. 10th of August at 3 p.m. Lagos, Abuja and Port Harcourt will come alive. Champions from Abuja, Port Harcourt and Lagos will go shoulder to shoulder for the crown of the Champion of Champions. 16 secondary schools, 3 daily debates, 4 weeks of intense matchups. Who will be the Champion of Champions of the I Beg to Differ Season 9? 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I Beg to Differ, the Tournament of Champions.
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0: The nation's most brilliant young mind gear up for the National Secondary School Debate Tournament. It's the season finale of the I Beg to Differ Secondary Schools Debate Tournament Season 9. 10th of August at 3 p.m. Lagos, Abuja and Port Harcourt will come alive. Champions from Abuja, Port Harcourt and Lagos will go shoulder to shoulder for the crown of the Champion of Champions. 16 secondary schools, 3 daily debates, 4 weeks of intense matchups. Who will be the Champion of Champions of the I Beg to Differ Season 9? The final lap of the journey begins August 10 at 3 p.m. For sponsorship inquiries, email info@nigeriainfo.fm or ibegtodiffer@nigeriainfo.fm. I Beg to Differ, the Tournament of Champions.
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